0: 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It's a Blue Kia Sorento and a Gold Lexus GX470.
1: Drive 21 up there in the parking lot. I'll take care of it. Give me this room.
0: I'm clear. Edward 24.
2: Edward 24, I'm clear. 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

0: Go ahead.
1: Indiana, got plate. David, Nora, Tom, 387. Second plate is from Georgia. David, Edward, Henry, 9504.

0: All cars, be on the lookout for a reckless driving semi southbound 41 passing Covert Avenue. It's a white semi pulling a white trailer truck number 912980, driving recklessly behind the caller, who's also driving a semi. Authority of caller 1907.
1: Truck number is 912980. Recklessly behind the caller. Boarding cell caller. 907. Cars marked the person with a gun. The male is now getting into a red Dodge minivan on the lot of Dollar General, 2100 South Green River. He is in the passenger seat.
2: Edward 2, 1, I'm clear. I'm Robin.
3: Edward 2,
1: 3, 0, same traffic. 1000 East, 600 South. Hit and run with injury, 1000.
4: Two clear and route.
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4: Number 2-1, I got one at gunpoint.
1: Number 2-1, one at gunpoint.

0: Slice, 2009 Lincoln Avenue. Check. Hit one run with injuries with a Slice, 2009 Lincoln Avenue for ladder 16. Claire, it's going to be for a subject that's complaining of neck pain. The victim will be waiting in the lot in a white Volkswagen. It actually occurred at the intersection of John and Garvin. I believe the reporter was following the suspect vehicle, passing southbound Weinbach from Lincoln at the Black Tahoe.
1: Well, ladder 16 is clear.

0: Yeah, 3 Shark 7.
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0: Bird 9-5. 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

0: Phil to stop me. It's covert in one box. It's going to be a white man on a black motorcycle with no plate, blue helmet, blue jean shorts, taking off southbound. City is not in pursuit. Last seen turning eastbound on Pollock.
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1: 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I'll take this advice and let you get more calls.

0: Gina now.
1: There, this is going to be an automated crash detection. We had an open line. 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Rapid SOS is showing it's southbound 41 between 60 and 9 Waterworks.

0: Goodberg Way to the area of Green River and Pollock. City currently on a pursuit with a gun that occurred at Pollock and Calf Lane. A deputy to the scene.
1: Have you gotten any additional calls on this accident?
0: Just the one.
1: I'm clear. 4-2's okay with it. We can pin that to me, or I can go to Cap Lane.
0: Mike, 4-2.
2: Joe, I'll be en route to Pollock.
0: I'm clear. I'm going to keep you out to the accident.
1: Continue the accident for now.

0: Hey, it's Nelson on County. I'm coming from Green River, Millersburg area. Do I need to call any detectives, or what are you guys going to need from us besides taking the report?
1: So we're
0: going to
1: ask for felony intimidation.
2: I need detectives.
0: I'm clear. Be probably 10 or so ETA.

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1: 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I'll be in around the arm.
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0: By 1113, Henning.
1: We're clear now. I just sent you a message. Can you please put it out?
0: I'm entering it now.
1: I'm clear.
0: Sure, it's like, is this going to be in reference to one?
2: The one from the day shift run, Officer Turpin's out here on it.

All cars survive from missing person dispatch. Missing from 4224 Church Road since 6 days, 26 on 2230 hours. A cash drone, 14-year-old white male. Wearing a black t-shirt, black pants, left on foot with no phone. Put in 4 3 0 at 1935.

4224 Church Road, June 8th, around 2230 hours, a Cash Durham, 14-year-old white male last seen wearing a black shirt, black pants, left on foot with no phone, 40 cell caller, 1935.

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1: Sending you a general complaint at Corbier and Addison.
2: I'm clear for my mail. You can give me that run.
1: William 282, using this route.
0: Okay, I'm clear. Thanks.

0: 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Residential fire alarm 2625, Hawthorne Avenue, engine 15, ladder 16, battalion 2. Coordinates 2600 south, 2800 east.
1: Five three two five, Vans Drive, VANS

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1: 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Clear battalion 2.
2: Into 15 and route.
1: Clear, this was called in by the resident. And their alarms are going off. There's no smoke or fire. Traffic's on target.

0: I can head that way after I'm done with this.
1: Okay, thank you.
2: Engine 15, all same, single-story residential, not visible. Engine 15, assuming command, we'll be out investigating.

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1: Tying two's clear on the traffic.
2: Leasing fire ground.
1: Evansville 3526.
2: 26K.
1: Both units are 10A from that. You can close the front.
2: 3526K.

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1: County's clear.
0: It's going to be for a female patient, 69 years of age, having difficulty breathing, oxygen stature in the 90s, traffic on TAC 4, TAC 4.

0: 4 engine 8, do you have traffic? Becca says 3700 Stringtown Road, engine 17. Becca says 3700 Stringtown Road, engine 17. Coordinates 3700 going 400 east.
1: Zero.
2: Start towards 3700 Stringtown Road for a medic assist. Got a subject possibly unconscious, not breathing. They're blue. We're having issues getting through to AMR.
1: Oh, dear.

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0: William 31, this is, you showed me around the string.
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2: I need two additional, and I do not need them over there.

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1: David 203. Without that check welfare on Lincoln Park Drive, I made contact with the family.
2: Back to arriving.
0: Which one? Clear on proper authorities.
3: Hold me over.
0: Clear. Cars are at the straight down. You can reduce code. He is advising us the subject is deceased.

0: crash before I last. Give me that round up on Haven. I'm going to advise that female she doesn't have a warrant.
1: Okay. 2 William 6. Are you aware of the deceased subject, 3700 Stringtown?
2: I am now.

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0: 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Checks holding.
1: I'm clear. How many cars are available?
0: Well, since they came into service, I will start cars that way.
1: Thank you.
0: Mike 452, could you start toward the one? It's 14,700 North St. Joe.
2: Yes, ma'am, and no.
0: Good, thank you. 410, could you start toward the other one? It's going to be 15,025 Peters.
1: Clear
0: and
1: round.
2: Petersburg 1, I'll be around, you can disregard.
0: I'm clear, 410.

Priority check welfare at the Walmart neighborhood grocery, 3430 Taylor. They have a male there with no shoes, crying and screaming, saying he needs an ambulance. We do have the answer now.

Medica says 3430 Taylor Avenue, the neighborhood Walmart, 1 inch and 14. Medica says 3430 Taylor Avenue, neighborhood Walmart, 1 inch and 14. It's 3400 East, 1500 South.

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1: Clear, this will be for a male here with no shoes, crying and screaming that he needs an ambulance. 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Says he's diabetic, a 31-year-old male, hasn't eaten all day.
0: Dispatch, one liner 16, we'll get that one into 14.
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0: ever to do. 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
1: Ever to do for.
2: Ever to do for, I'll take that.
0: I'm clear. Available.
1: Number 22, I'm clear, thank you.

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1: Evansville 26 Gates, North Green River Road in Kansas. I want to try to restart. I don't know why my GPS isn't working.
0: 3526K.

0: Northbound 41, just north of Belmead, Indian of God, David, X-ray team 170, Silver Dodge Grand Caravan, on the...
1: I'm clear.

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It's a small SUV. Authority, Hill Caller, 2019.

0: 3-0. I've got it in the lot. 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Boy.
1: Five Adam 50. Joe Prox 5542.
2: I guess it was clear.

0: 2/5/1. You can show me the area. The address that you gave us, is that the caller's address or the resident?
1: I have to check. That's not clear on the right.

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1: Five engine 10, 5 out of 5 1.
0: Go ahead, Rufus 10.
1: Be advised, it looks like it's going to be a burn pit in the backyard. I'm going to try to make contact. My portable is dying, so I might not be able to reach you.
0: Port clear. William 230.
2: William 230.
0: Welfare 625 East Florida Street. Female caller said she thought her boyfriend was having a seizure. Then she said he was responding to her and she no longer wanted an ambulance. The reporter's speech was very slow and slurred. She didn't want to give us an address or any additional information. We're trying to find the apartment letter.

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1: Okay, so that's clear. You control it to 10 and route.
2: 8, Lincoln Edward Sam, Edward David, expires 27, white Chevy Silverado with 1.

0: Objected to me on the line saying that he intentionally took medication. It's heavily having a hard time understanding. He says he took 15 pills. There's no weapons involved. There's alerts on this address for an Eric Nicholson. He's an officer of safety. He states to send at least two officers and a sergeant when dealing with the subject. He's extremely EDP. Has been violent while dealing with police, as well as an EDP alert. Says he hears voices and is paranoid of people.
1: I'll be in route as well. Engine 8's in route.
2: Clear. Wait, 1, William, 220.
3: 221.
1: Williams.
2: Progress at Oregon and First. Caller saw a male in a gray shirt and jeans and boots hitting a female wearing a flannel shirt. Caller is just a passerby, no longer on scene. Check the area.
3: William 21, I'm clear. Show me about the ride.

Vandenberg Fire for a suicidal subject, 3030 Brum Road, 4 minute gate. Vandenberg Fire for a suicidal subject, 3030 Brum Road, 4 minute gate. Four-minute gate on track four. It's going to be for a subject that has taken pills. Just 15 pills, unsure exactly what he's taken. This was approximately 4 hours ago. Call takers advising he is slurring his words. He's difficult to understand. Law enforcement is en route.

0: How's it is?
1: Hey, there is an EDP alert on the subject. He hears voices. It's paranoid of people. He is EDP. We'll fight officers. Also, to send, only send two law enforcement officers and a sergeant when dealing with a sergeant. When dealing with this subject, he's extremely EDP, has been very violent while dealing with police. Also, full register for voluntary manslaughter.

0: Kelvin, Schmidt, Trevor South, Washington, Emily, Schmidt, Trevor, Tom, King, you know, like four of them.
1: Can you repeat the location?
0: We're at Washington and Emily, Nelson.

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1: Westbound Wood at Fulton Avenue with Indiana Dealer Plate Union 083532. Expires 26 in a blue Gladiator with one.
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0: 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Complaining of fireworks going off in the area. There's been multiple calls coming in for it. And often it's going over the roofs of the homes. Bermuda Drive.

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0: 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Any car to assist? Lloyd and Van, eastbound.
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1: Bridge 7203. David 205, same traffic. Bridge 7205.
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0: 210. Missing person report at the United Methodist Youth Home, 2521 North Burkhart. 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She left about 10 minutes ago, possibly wearing green pajama bottoms and no other description.
1: Five.
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0: That patient here, and I'll have a second traffic stop. Passenger 549, David Adam Union, expires 25 on a blue Ford Fusion. What's it?
1: Okay.

0: Ravenswood. It'll be behind the address, approximately 10 subjects sighting. The address will possibly be on Marshall.
1: 2-0, sir.
2: In Virginia, white male, blue shirt, khaki pants.
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Seraph 2-1, traffic stop. Eastbound Lloyd at Brentwood with Illinois passenger Frank Nora 70695. It's a black Subaru. I know.

0: like 351, like 440.
1: I'll be
0: standing by 6819 6 School Road. Just give you a check on a 9-year-old son with the biological mother, Danielle Durham, who's the primary caregiver. Just bringing son back a week ago, texted the reporter that she's now keeping him. The reporter's ETA is 4 minutes in a white Equinox. 6819 6 School Road.

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0: one traffic stop.
1: Traffic one.
0: Eastbound Lynch, just west of Green River with Indian truck Tom King, 273 Paul Adam Victor, 27 issue, a black GMC Sierra, unknown.

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0: 3-1. 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
1: Hi there, do you need another car?
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0: Christmas Right One, ADP subject, it's going to be in front of Insomnia Cookies, the 300 block of Main. 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I think he's on drugs for his ADP. 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
1: Okay, one, clear.
0: Northeast on Main towards the Ford Center at headquarters.
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1: I'll be back in route to 1351 West Buena Vista.
0: Okay. The east side, near the hotel entrance on the casino floor for a 60-year-old male patient who is unresponsive. He is not awake, but he is breathing. Security is now advising to enter in through the valet side.

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1: McCutcheonville's clear.
0: Clear. This is a female patient believed to be overdosing. She's not awake, not breathing.

listening to Springfield Drive. We do not have an age on the patient yet. There are EVP alerts at this residence for a 61-year-old white female. She called in the 911, was hiding behind a car when the deputy arrived, stated somebody was after her. It was actually a subject that had texted her 6 months ago.

0: Kevin Rock. Washington.
1: 1-1, same traffic.
0: One.
1: Dispatch 5 on the 5-1. Are they doing CPR?
0: They should be providing CPR instructions at this time.
1: I'm clear.
0: Heroin, they're advising there's been 2 knocks in administered. There's an EDP alert on this address for a 61-year-old female. 911 is behind me on a car when a deputy arrived, saying someone was after her. We have a reporter on the line yelling to get here.
1: Ten, 5-1.
2: Go ahead.
1: Are you staging or going in?
2: Go ahead, Bruce. 10.
1: Are you going to stage or are you going in?
2: Yeah, not sure.
0: Additional information on the patient. She is 39. We're showing run history, possibly children in the home.
1: Engine 10-5-1. Deputies just passed Whitman.
2: I'm clear.
0: I'm deputy passing Whitman. We no longer have the report on the line. They disconnected. Negley. Caller's mother is yelling. She hasn't put hands on anyone, but she is threatening to set the house on fire. We can hear her in the background. The children have locked themselves in their rooms because they're scared of her. It's going to be an Audrey Hertz, H-U-R-T-Z, DV felony candidate.
1: William 50 clear.
3: 1-4.
0: CPR instructions, they're going to try and call back and get them on the line.
2: We're clear. Engine 10, we have a deputy behind us. We're going to let him go ahead of us, but you can trail us on the scene.

0: Roger.
1: You put me on investigation. Maine and Columbia being the parking lot of Nitro's. Just got way down by a white male.
0: Wait, but they had transported the patient elsewhere. They're no longer on scene.
2: Dispatch, do you know where they transported them at?
0: We're getting conflicting information if you want to stand by with law enforcement. They're now stating that the patient is possibly on scene, but the two callers, the two subjects that were on scene with the patient might have left.
2: We're clear.
3: MR's advising that the patient is now awake.

0: 727 Springfield. We're going to attempt to call back.
1: Reverse.

0: Just supervisor, I know you're still en route. Supervisor sent you a picture of where that ping is hitting. It's hitting directly in that address, 5727 Springfield.
1: Somebody in
0: the front. We contacted the reporter longer on scene. He said that the patient was still on scene at the address. We'll try to confirm it. He stated that he didn't want to give us information because he didn't want them to get in trouble and he disconnected on us.

0: overdose.
1: Be advised, we contacted the caller in regard to this, and they left the scene because the people involved, the patient, were mad that they called it in, and they don't want to come back to show you which house it is because they don't want to get anyone in trouble. White female at 5727 Springfield Drive.
0: I'm clear, thank you.

0: On PVT, sign a case number. I'm en route to lock up the mail. My MCT is currently not working.
1: I'm clear.

0: 240.
1: Yeah.
0: Good and additional case number for an incident report.
1: Yeah, 6-7.

0: County for a medic, southbound 69. We're on the mile marker 15, south of Boonville Harmony Road, 4 medic 2. Vandenberg County Fire for a medic, southbound 69, south of Boonville, New Harmony Road. Near mile marker 15 for 4 medic 2.
1: County's clear.
0: Nature's pending. Report on the line saying that the patient has lost his memory. Requesting police as well. We're still gathering further. Type 4.

0: Medic assist, it's going to be 69 at the 15, so just south of Boone Building Harmony. This is originally a medic. The subject was saying that the patient has lost his memory. The silver Chevy V71 pickup, hazards are on. We're just trying to get further. Trying to get further out of the...
1: Matt, I don't know where you're at, but we can be interrupted from ops.

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1: 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He'll be in a silver Z71 truck with the hazards on. Patient's talking to a reporter's son. He's afraid he'll run into traffic. 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

0: case that it doesn't look like he's breathing, we'll start AMR as a precaution.
1: 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I'll be on investigation at Troy State Towing.
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1: 1043, I just received a TX from Vandenberg County. They received calls about a possible dog loose running on I-69 near your area.

0: And you saw it, Buck. 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
1: Clear. Their caller stated it was in the northbound lane, approximately 20 feet from your location, just kind of in between 66 and 62.

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1: 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Thank you.
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Medic Assist, 900 North Garvin Street, 1-10, Rear Medic Assist, 900 North Garvin Street, 1-10, further traffic fire, ground 3.

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0: I have a 360, or you can just grab the other car.
1: Carson, round 2, Ottoman Drive, can you disregard?
2: Okay, 0, clear.

for a missing person dispatch. From 2521 North Burkhart since 2105 hours, today's date, Jordan Freeman Hawthorne, black female, 16 years of age, 5'3", 136, black and brown, last seen wearing a green shirt, green pajama pants with cartoon eyeballs on them, and white slippers, carrying a white trash bag, possibly amount to her boyfriend Jordan Hogan's address or her former foster home, is located, take the YCC. 30 records, 2347.

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1: William 3 2.
2: 3 1.
0: Suspicious circumstances, 1614 West Missouri Street. Caller is stating that we sent patrol car to check around their house. Barking, saying it sounds like someone is outside. They want to speak with officers after they check the house. West Missouri.
1: 3 2 clear.
2: 1 clear.
0: Be advised, the caller was involved in a shooting yesterday on the Lloyd Expressway.
3: William 320, Red One Dave, short man lot. You can disregard William 31.
0: William 31, show you available.

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1: 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I'm not sure what she's doing.
0: 3557.
2: So, 59-year-old male with difficulty breathing, having difficulty speaking between breaths, history of COPD. Would you court and they tried to open his car door? Now, one's a white male. 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Camera court.
3: Thanks.

0: 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I'll be 10-8.
1: 35-57.

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1: 13 after midnight.

0: It's 4 medic 1.
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0: One's right. Midtown, ending mileage 107988.0.
1: 28, Mike. Mayor says it has not been physical, but not today. His name is Ethan Bryas, not yelling currently.
2: Everything's pretty clear.

0: David Queen X-ray 717-26. Looks like on a Toyota with one.
1: Okay.

Avenue, Project Welfare. Report arrives in the permit hallway. There's a male sleeping with a hat on, the puffy jacket, puffy hair. I didn't know he doesn't live here. The reporter's never seen him before. Requesting that we check his welfare.

0: 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Right.
1: The 43-year-old female having chest pain, history of CHF, difficulty speaking between breaths.
2: Same to one, clear.

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0: Safety and EDP alert on the address for a 22-year-old male. It's not going to be your patient, Deshaun Greenwell. EDP alert says he has depression, has made statements pointing to suicide by cop, and that he may use caution, may be in possession of a handgun. Again, this is not going to be your patient, just on the address.
1: Three's clear.

0: I'm clear.
1: You can go ahead and get him in his repair.
2: I'm clear.

0: or 1700 Grove Street. Male advice, someone broke into his house, unknown what time that happened. Believes it was Cynthia, one sample. He knows that she stole, or they stole, change out of his cabinet, dimes and nickels, and two bicycles. 1700 Grove Street.
1: 3-2 clear.

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1: We're attempting to make contact with you, and it's just ringing. Got to run for you when you're ready with information.
2: Do you fill any warrants for arson and RMS, and also alert on the address for Brandon Michael Samsill for a DP felony candidate?
3: I'm clear, thank you.

0: William 330 to William 34.
1: William 330.
2: William 4.
0: Domestic violence in progress, 1817 Old Business 41 at the Esquire Motel. There's an open line with a male and female screaming. We could hear things being slammed around every so often and no one's answering the phone. We did hear someone hang up the phone while others argued in the background. There's a couple in the office fighting. There's a black male wearing black pants and a white female on a black top and gray shorts. Esquire Motel, 1817 Old Business Road.
1: William 330
3: Shelby Robin and his
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County Fire for a medic, 10105 New Harmony Road for medic 8, Mecklenburg County for a medic, 10105 New Harmony Road for medic 8.

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Further traffic, tag 4.

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2: 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It's a black GMC.
1: I'm clear. 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

0: dispatch. 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
1: Not yet. 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
0: Clear. 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County's down as well.
2: Copy, sir. You can disregard if need be. Time force clear. 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
1: Just not to Midtown, starting mileage 87.2.
0: 145.
2: Green light for 20.
0: Yeah.
2: Do you still have the description of the mail from the Esquire room?

0: 330.
1: Right,
0: I have charges for the mail from the BD.
1: That's affirmative.
0: County is out with them. Maxwell and Fairs. Charges, they're out to you.
2: Okay, we're clear. Do they have a name?
3: Okay.

0: name is Moody. I think his first name is.
1: Last name's going to be Moody. I do not have a first name on the suspect yet.
2: Okay, that's who we got here.
1: Okay, we're advising him.

2,000,034. In West Oregon Street, West 3, the male on the corner possibly passed out sitting with his head between his legs. It's too dark for a clothing description, but it is dark.

0: aware of any disabled vehicles on 41 at Basden's. It appears it might be rolled up on a PI accident. Stand by.
1: I'm clear, Chocolate County.

0: We received a crash notification for a black Toyota RAV4 right at that intersection. We're unable to make contact with the driver. Have you made contact?
1: That's affirmative. I'm going to need PD.
0: Okay, we'll be on the way. You want me to send engine one? Check for medical one. For engine one as well.
1: I'm being told I don't need an ambulance at this time.
0: I'm clear. Paramedic 1, are you clear on that traffic?
2: We're clear.

0: As we're up to the accident unknown, you can slow it down. Disregard, it's going to be property damage only.
1: Three one, problem solved.
0: Great, good.

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1: I'm clear. William 3-4, you can disregard.
2: 3-4, I'm clear.
1: Four Battalion 4, are you northbound or southbound?
3: We are northbound.

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0: It'll be Indiana motorcycle plate, voice 733, Tom King. Okay, 2 N.
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0: plate, Indiana God plate, V-Boy, IIDA, V-Victor, 566, 27 expiration on a black GMC Terrain.
1: Chris, go to the next.
0: Also, Indiana God plate, David Boy Queen, 998, 26 expiration on a black Toyota RAV4.

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Investigation 2512 Lodge Avenue, Winnington 15 for the truck background 3.

Your priority check welfare, 2512 Lodge Avenue. Reporter advising there's a loud beeping like a fire alarm coming from this address for the last 3 hours. Has a strong odor by the door. They're advising that it doesn't smell like gas. A 9-year-old in the home. Their lights on. The reporter has not tried knocking yet.

0: I'm Alpha, Officer Safety on the control of the now episode dress. Forensic, a 25 caliber automatic handgun off of control, triggered at the police. That was from 2010. Also a gang associate and an LEO notification on the address.
1: Alpha, Alpha, Capo here.

0: 3 by 320, can you get Tri-State to that location for one truck with two?
1: Good.
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0: Go ahead.
1: So this is not going to be a good address for the Mr. Bernal. Everything's fine. 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

0: William, this is Audrey. William, 310.
1: Okay.
2: Right in Midtown, any mileage, 93672.
1: 223.

0: 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The smoke detector is coming from a trash can, a full trash can. Person answered the door, there is no gas smell, so Engine 15 is going available.
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0: 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Possibly around the fence if they're not in the backyard. 9626 Cage Drive.
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2: North Willow Road, you'll be Indiana passenger car plate 618 Charles William Nora on a silver Malibu.

0: William 3-0.
1: Another question says Edward 3-3 at West Franklin Willow.
0: Well, that way.
1: Okay. Edward 3-3 is code 1.
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1: Clear.

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0: The reporting party say that she has video of them trying to get in the back door.
1: She said it was on her ring camera.

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I-4 at large, triple fare. Check welfare of James Wesley Brown, 48-year-old, white male, 5'3", 130 pounds, brown over brown. Subject's vehicle is located unoccupied at the canoe ramp on Heidelbach Avenue on June 10th, 26, around 0210 hours. MS Bong was located in plain view. Subject has history of suicidal ideations and being EDP. Authority of 2William310 at 0301.

0: 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You release fire ground 1.
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2: 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Moving traffic, flight ground 3.
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1: Staff, Virginia, Indiana God, Edward Tom, Ocean 116. 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

0: to Franklin and North First Ave. We're going to be stopping in the middle of First Ave. Sorry, the car code one. We're rolling, turning east on Franklin.
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0: This call is back. Vice said a key holder will not be responding.
1: The water flowing at pump house number 4. And it's making water in the building, but this is probably going to keep going off tonight. Company.

Ulster. 10-4K Tech Wolf, average means Leslie Brown, 48-year-old white male, 5'3", 130, brown and brown. His vehicle was found unoccupied at the canoe ramp on Hottabock around 2:10 this morning. A meth bomb was located in plain view. He does have some history of suicidal ideations and being EVP 32M310311.

0: Place, 703 Chateau Drive. For Wayne Carter has texted into 911 advising someone is outside his window using witchcraft and voodoo on him again. They're doing this so he can't hear his alarm to wake up for work in the morning and would like for them to stop. There is an EDP alert on this person, as well as a law enforcement notification that he believes he is Officer Christopher Carter and Sergeant Schneider is his supervisor.
1: I'm very clear on here, and you can make that an extra patrol.

0: 02 William 31.
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0: Suspicious circumstances. 1601 North 1st Avenue at the Marathon gas station. It's going to be across from here. There's an alarm going off with a recording.
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1: This is one route.

Investigation at Curie Ingredients, 1515 Park Street, 1 Engine 5. We're in investigation, 1515 Park Street, 1 Engine 5. Further traffic, fire ground 3.

0: it's going to be the same as the previous alarm, pull shelves in the warehouse. They did get hold of a key holder, but he will not be responding.
1: Essential dispatch, be advised, they don't know how to reset their alarm. I'm not sure what we can do either.
0: I'm clear.

0: William 320.
1: William 320.
0: 1031 East Diamond Avenue at the Donut Bank. There's a male hanging around the front of the store. He's been walking back and forth for approximately 15 minutes, making employees uncomfortable. They're having checks that are arriving for work. It's a white male wearing a blue shirt and blue jeans.

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0: 2 William 330, 2 William 34.
1: William 330. 34.
0: Commercial burglary alarm, 820 East Columbia Street at Columbia Street Warehouse. It's going to be the Weber Warehouse alarm from East Warehouse, East West Beam, East Pedestrian Door. There was a previous fire alarm at this address for Klitsch Enterprises, 820 East Columbia.

0: North 4th Avenue and West Michigan Street, color advised. There's a vehicle with the car door standing open, unknown who it belongs to. None of the neighbors answered when he tried to knock. Vehicle is a blue or green truck, possibly a Chevy. No one's in the vehicle. It's parked on the side of the road. 4th Avenue and West Michigan.
1: And 3-2 clear.
2: Arrived at Blanco. Can you put it on car, please?

Family Dispute, 8015 East Division Street at La Quinta Division Street. On the third floor, there's possibly in the hallway or through 16 and 317, there are people arguing and being loud. Advise there are kids in the room. Female possibly got slapped by another female. They're getting grabby with each other. There's two females and two to three males here. One female is white and the males are black. 8015 East Division Street.

27, could you have a plate? Eight nine zero. It's on Blue Truck.

0: They're going to be doing maintenance on the fire system here. They came in through one of the doors. I feel like I'm on a team show. Even here, available.
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1: 14-year-old female, having difficulty breathing, history of asthma, inhaler is not helping, her throat feels like it's closing up.
2: Clear. 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
1: Glenn.
2: Go for him.

Carson, Route 2, Southeast Riverside Drive. Caller states that she arrived home and Dylan was in the parking lot with another male. Thinks they have been smoking T2. Dylan Williams has been fluffing around under her bed. 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

0: 2Sam381. 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
1: Clear. Another car to assist at 1118 Southeast Riverside Drive.
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0: My subject currently got off the bike is running west somewhere south of Reinhardt. A possibly Hispanic male, 6 foot, 300 pounds, no clue.
1: Is it there?

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When he arrived in the area, the subject fled on foot, westbound, south of Reinhardt, appears to be a Hispanic male, 6 foot, 300 pounds, and naked as a jaybird.

0: the car, please.
1: I'm clearing another car to assist at 1118 Southeast Riverside Drive.
2: Yeah, 4-0-8-0.

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1: And 310, just good one.
2: 310, good one.

0: headquarters of the federal building. Priority 3 check welfare near the federal building. 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Reporter can't see or check see them, but only hear them. I mean, it sounds like a male.
1: Zooming light as off.
0: Okay.
2: You can show me out with city's check welfare.
0: Okay.
2: Office at 1 o'clock now, blue shorts, black shirt, red hat.
0: Units en route to the federal building. We're getting another call now. He's possibly in front of 800 Sycamore. I believe county is possibly out with him as well.

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2: William, 33.
0: Subject refusing to leave 421 Northwest Riverside Drive at Ballows Casino LA area at the entrance to the hotel, needing subject removed. Dealing with staff and gun in the security guard space, unknown name, being verbally aggressive.
3: Same 30, sister, I'll take it.
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1: Joseph Zuckler.

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1: 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Indiana Cover Bridge, 553. 527 on a white 401.
0: That's East Lloyd Expressway, east of 41.

Medic Assist, 1225 Oakley Street, 1 Engine 10. Medic Assist, 1225 Oakley Street, 1 Engine 10 for the traffic fire ground 3.

0: Have a good one.
1: Plate, I heard 553, and I'm not sure what the other digits were.
0: Edward Queen Paul.
1: Thank you.
2: Flame ground zero. 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

0: Patrick, paramedic assist at USI, 8600 University Boulevard at the entrance, 7 Rescue 7. Perry Township, paramedic assist at University of Southern Indiana, 8600 University Boulevard at the entrance, 7 Rescue 7.
1: A reporter who was driving to the hospital should be in a red Chevy Cruze, now pulling over, having shortness of breath. We're going to be pulling into Lot A for the traffic, Tax 7.

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1: William310.
0: Assault in progress, 306 Sequoia Lane, this is via texty, stating need an officer for an assault at 306 Sequoia Lane.
1: 310.
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0: William 31, I'll show you available.
3: 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William 320, this is the top, I don't know.
0: Female, feeling faint.
4: Clear. Will you make sure you talk to the 50 knows as well?
0: They're aware.

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1: That's the address the texter provided, yes.
0: Stay with me until I approach the house.
1: Okay.

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1: Slow. 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
0: 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You can slow down.
2: You should arrive.
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0: I've had an ill scene show matter. Is this available?
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responsible for the pay that occurred in the Garvin industrial area. Male on a motorcycle with a gas can on the front of his bike. Caller felt the male is trying to steal gas, wearing a ski mask. Last seen in the Garvin industrial area at 6:05.

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0: Back on Offenburg behind the airport, what is that, St. George? Do you have the silver charger standby for plates? Stress, G. George, Edward L. Lincoln, 574, 2000, can't actually tell the year of expiration. Silver charger, 2.

Offenberg behind the airport, what is that, St. George? 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Silver Charger, 2.

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0: 724. 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We're just east of Spring 10.
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0: Making sure, do you have the red RAM in, Melissa?
1: Yeah, I'm good, thanks.

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1: Clear.
2: Sam 1-2, I'll be headed to lock up, and the run I'm on is tied to the window breaker at the post office.

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0: No, let me trace that for you.

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I'm in service, be busy at 2322 Division Street at the Firefighters Local. Be busy there for about an hour.

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2: Ford pulled over into the marathon lot. She's in a black Equinox. Looks like a curvy Grizzlebrown Lynch was hit by a white male driving a dark colored Equinox. Sorry, I'm not sure if that's the right information. I'm not sure if the Equinox is the victim or the suspect. I'll have to find out. Okay, the female's going to be in a BW SUV. Suspect, a white male in a dark colored Equinox, appeared to be high on drugs. Driver Michael 3 was out of his car yelling at people. His plate's on the rent card.

0: Hey, stolen vehicle 4301 East Eichel, caller's Billy Mays. They're a great kid. Soul was taken from their driveway overnight. Played as David 421 Ebert and Nora. 301 East Eichel. It's a great kid. Soul.
1: Clear and route.

0: 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Accident unknown, 1121 South Linebach, engine 15. 1100 South, 2000 East.
1: One second.
2: 10-1-3-0, clear.

Incoming right on the left side of the road going from 1117. Actually, at the very end of the driveway at the house south of 1117. Recording that the owner of the iPhone was involved in a crash. We have not been able to make contact.

0: Sam 130.
1: Hey, Sam.
0: If this is just an iPhone alert, I'll take it in advice.
1: Okay.
2: I'm sorry, thank you.
1: Yeah. I copied that you're in the area. I couldn't copy anything else.
3: We're going to drive the area to see if we can find anything.

0: In 10-15, just information, we do show that the phone is moving to the southbound Weinbach and then went westbound on Monroe. We're still trying to make contact.
1: Go ahead.
0: It's probably going to be a dropped phone. We show the phone is actually moving. It's westbound on Monroe from Weinbach now. Clear.

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He's looking for a suspect on his report. 740 Chateau.

0: 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Eastbound Broadway from Shooty, 8 Block Chief.
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0: 130/14. Request for a standby 1316 South St. James Boulevard. Nicole Parazon's a caller. Should be there on foot. Wearing light blue. Actually waiting at Madison and St. James. Wants to get belongings. 1316 South St. James.
1: 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Everyone perfect.

0: All cars have road closure. Rosenberger's closed from Lloyd to Cox until June the 25th. Rosenberger closed from Lloyd to Cox Avenue until June 25th.
1: Rosenberger's closed from Lloyd and Cox until June 25th. Authority and dot.

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2: 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Thank you. 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
0: William 130, we'll get there. 412, condition guard.
1: 12, I'm clear. Thank you.
3: Can you show me busy at Munsterman's for a moment?

Uh-huh, so stand by for street closure. This Rosenberger is closed between Lloyd and Cox until June 25th.

0: Boeing 1-3, Boeing 1-2. Perfect. Person down at the donut bank at 1031 East Diamond. Foyer reports a white female passed out inside at a table. Donut bank on Diamond.
1: William 1-2. 1-2 clear.

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Commercial fire alarm, 5400 North First Avenue, Central High School, Engine 17, Engine 3, Engine 10, Letter 1, Battalion 3. 5400 North, 800 West.

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1: 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We did get a call from Sonatrol advising smoke detector in the hall by room 72. Also got a call from a Marcus who's on scene saying it's false. Traffic on fire, round 1.
0: Battalion 3 dispatch. 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
1: Hit and run property damage in front of work release. Employee vehicle, it's going to be a maroon Pacifica, was involved. Suspect vehicle was a silver Kia that left Northbound on Harlan. 304, David Mike King, which returns to silver Kia Soul to Andrea Adams on at Olympic Court.
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0: 13th, if you want to West Buena Vista. 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
1: William, down here.
0: Good, Jerry, once you're running forward.
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0: Edward 110.
1: The flight pending 20 minutes at Connell Lodge, 1930 North Cross Point, room 100. But Anthony Lynn says someone took his truck overnight and used it and brought it back. To the Connell Lodge, Cross Point, room 100.
0: There now.
2: 015, pin that. I'll be in route to this view.
0: Edward 110, I'm clear. Thank you, Bill.

0: William 130. I just submitted a report for a stolen vehicle. 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
1: 2-4. Annie Sergeant.
2: 2-4, go ahead.
1: We went through submitted a stolen vehicle report for approval.

0: 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We'll bring around to the battery report instead.
1: Between Harmony Way and Streeter until 1700. Way and Streeter until 1700 hours.

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0: Division Heidelbach, Indiana, cover bridge 606, David Frankboy, showing 527 on a silver Honda with 1.

Sarah, 110, I got a traffic stop. Morgan, 41. It's going to be Kentucky plate. Charles, my check. Charles 9, my 765.

0: 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You're needed 2280 Branson Road. 2280 Branson Road. This is going to be for a 91-year-old female with flu-like symptoms.
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0: check the welfare 852 East Olmsted, called in by Deaconess Health. Christy, check on the patient here, Sheila Howe, but for the information on that run card, it's 852 East Olmsted.
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2: 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It's going to be at handicap plate, Charles 346, FRNT Tom, white passenger car, with one.

0: Terminal 10, traffic stop.
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0: So the Green River, south of Shamrock, kind of me, in a Patterson, or Indiana, God plate. Victor Adam, check. Victor Adam Paul, 327, 25, on the silver SUV.

0: 2010. Headquarters controller's office. Shivered 120. Next, you have property of Weinbach and Morgan, a blue Dodge truck and a Marine dump truck. They're stuck on the roadway westbound to turn south on Weinbach. Weinbach to Morgan.
1: Everyone, 120, I'm clear.

or 2300 hours yesterday's date. It's over 2022 Kia Soul, David 421, Edward Noah. Vehicle was last parked in front of the residence around 2300 hours.

0: Stone Vehicle Dispatch. Vehicle stole from 301 East Eiffel last night. The silver 22 Kia Soul. The silver 22 Kia Soul has the civil plate of David 421 Everett and Nora. D. David 421 Everett and Nora.
1: Two airborne 10 traffic stop. Morgan Avenue, front of Toronto Tire. And the Army veteran plate, Henry Nora, 2778 on a silver Ford Ranger, unknown.

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1: 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The front door in the exit. 11,000 Oak State.
2: Three Union 201.
1: 201.
2: India Farley Sienna to disregard. I'll be in route for the alarm.
3: 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It was

0: 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A 72-year-old male that had passed out and vomited is now conscious and he is breathing.
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1: First Avenue in front is Zemers. Any guy we trust play D. David, T. Tom, P. Paul, 619. Expired 1026 is what he shows. 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

0: Is this going to be the one by Hacienda or by Highland?
1: We're going to be First Avenue, just south of campground. 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

0: Other car in disregard. This is Sohn Auction out here preparing the house for auction. 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I'm available.
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1: Pulled on the Julius off of Covert Avenue. Kentucky plate 943, Zebra, X-ray, George. It's a tan passenger car with you.
2: Clear.

Royal Soldier Group at 550 West Virginia called advises that subject in a silver gray van. It's been in the parking lot the last week and a half to 2 weeks. It appears to be occupied. They requested to check the walls there at 550 West Virginia.

0: 271-220. Caller is not home, but lives in 1606 Suites. 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
1: 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He's over with a smoking section holding a sign. 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

0: 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It's a U-Haul truck that hit a parked F-150, 645 Canal Street.
1: Okay.

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1: I'm doing all for safety. Ryan, Keith Carnahan from 2020 lives here. So the girlfriend said he has a possession of a firearm and he's not afraid to use it. I'm by this address a couple days ago where she wants to get her belongings from the boyfriend.
2: William Ford showing her out. We get one of those cars in this regard.
1: Number 130.
0: Edward 130, I'm clear available. Thank you.
1: He's responding to 9th Avenue. We give an alert possibly for the mail for Kyler Moore, 22. Very hostile towards police. Is threatening to kill officers. May resist or fight.
3: So I can just help start.
1: 130.

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Her husband, Tyler Floyd, went to give her a keys. She hung up, tried to call back. From the former night.

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1: Is there a car eastbound Franklin Wabash area?
0: Eastbound Franklin Wabash area?

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3: Pulling into the USI Foundation parking lot. It's going to be off Clark Lane at McDonald Lane. It's Indiana disability plate, Charles 481, David George, expiration 26 on a blue Lincoln with one.
1: Okay. Lost your bike, eastbound Franklin from first, ran the red light, also speeding. Be on the lookout for a loud dirt bike at a high rate of speed. Last seen east on Franklin from Fulton and also ran the red light at first. 2AM4 and 2AM130. We're trying to stop it. 1121.

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Do you show an owner on file for this residence? 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Fire alarm was going off, just a local alarm. 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
0: It's at 3205 Lake Drive, caller is Irene Benevery. The boy down the street that's been threatening her. Her father's also on the scene. The quarter's report already filed. Said last night he threatened a shooter, and it's 3205 Lake Drive.
1: I'm clear.

partial fire alarm 13,644 Sayreal 57 at JCS Wildlife. 4 Battalion 4, 4 Engine 2, 4 Quint 1. Commercial fire alarm at 13,644 Sayreal 57 at JCS Wildlife. 4 Battalion 4, 4 Engine 2, 4 Quint 1.

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1: Zone, fire alarm, zone 500, smoke alarm. Traffic could be on TAC 4.
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0: Bermuda.
1: I have a residence alarm at 7716 Highland Court at the Patel residence. Front door alarm, 7716 Highland Court off Moore Road.
3: Yeah.
0: 4-0.
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0: East on the way from Sepo, the red Chrysler, swinging in and out of traffic at 11:37.
1: Eastbound Lloyd from Stockwell, a red Chrysler passing your car. Reportedly, we meet in and out of traffic. Eastbound Lloyd from Stockwell, a red Chrysler passenger car.
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0: 28, room 118. Breathing at the time, AMR trying to start CPR instructions. Go ahead.
1: 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We've got it cleaned off. 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
0: Engine 10 is a 24-year-old female having a seizure. She's going to be on the front porch. She is still seizing. And be advised, there was a check welfare on this female, called in earlier this morning. I spoke with the subject's stepmom. Been requested because she wasn't able to give her name or date of birth and seemed out of it.

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0: Out to this location.
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2: 1-6.
1: Have EFD out on deceased subject to the roll-in room 118. Clinic and requesting proper authorities. Roll-in room 118.
2: Volume 1-2, I can take it in advance.
3: Well, clear available, thanks.
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1: See, something that they're rolling on open business 41, room is 118.
3: I'm clear.

0: We notify subject and submit a report for approval. Yeah, I'm clear. Reach Romeo Mill and Gore.
1: Which unit?
0: Federal 10.

2-1-1-2-0-1-0. Harasser in progress at Garvin Loss. Quarters Chief to Robertson in the office. Reference the email that Sergeant Fedora sent out by Adam Main. She's having issues with them now to Garvin Loss.

0: going to be for a male that was outside laying on the ground, told the caller he needed an ambulance. It's going to be in his 30s, having chest pains, he's diabetic, history of seizures.
1: Here's what it's worth.

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1: I'll be at the Casey's on Oak Hill in Maxwell waiting on a parent.
0: 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Engine 7, medic. 1505 South Barker, engine 7. 1500 South, 2900 West.

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2: 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Is that accurate?
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0: Breathing check was performed and it's normal. The patient reported, or the daughter of the patient reported that she's snoring, so I think the breathing check is fine.
1: Thank you for checking her.

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0: Request to respond to 9809 Point View Drive, 9809 Point View Drive in Newberg, reference of 1050 PD, involving a Ford F-450 pulling a 40-foot trailer. They do state they're off the side of the road, out of the lanes of traffic.
1: Clear. Being around.

0: Go ahead.
1: We'll run in Woburn Plaza, 401 Southeast 6. It's where the FFSA office is. Security guard Paul Dumont calls that a deer jumped through the window. It's still in the building and still alive. So Woburn Plaza, 401 Southeast 6.
0: I'm clear. Animal control in the air?
1: Right now.
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0: clear, show battalion foreign route.
1: Clear. It's going to be three vehicles with traffic backed up, southbound 69 over baseline.
2: Orange one route.
1: Fire ground on TAC 4.

0: Correct. That's going to be the wrong address. They're actually going to be on westbound 66, east of Grimm. Looks like Ward County is out with them now. I'll be there in just a couple seconds.
1: 2556.

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1: I'm gonna call myself.
0: So, what's your call, Sergeant? Cell phone.
2: Where am I? Air 13, you put me on that animal flight. I'm getting around.

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1: 30.
0: Mental person again at Garvin Moss, 101 on Garvin, another call reference out of Maine. They said he's now in the day room outside of the office. I've added the email from Sergeant Fedoris about using caution. It's Garvin Moss. Clear. Six in orange sheets, driven by an older male, follow the roadway.

They've got to be trust. E. Edward, B-Boy, Football, 543, 27, expiration. Should be in a silver, equal line van.

0: Discard any other units other than 130, it's going to be a single vehicle crash.
1: Anyone not arriving at 169, you disregard.
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0: Contract record for a van. 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
1: 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You said it was for a larger van, and you said it had extra weight.
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1: Okay.

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1: We'll be en route to Deaconess Midtown at Union Mileage 06.8.
0: 1237.
1: Command terminated. I'm available.

0: that hold up long?
1: How far?
2: Affirmative. Can you repeat where that's at?
1: Southeast 6th. It's Welburn Plaza. There's officers on scene. The deer's outside the building now, but it is stumbling around, and local animal control will not go out.
2: There, I'll be in route.
3: Report. Am I needed down on Garvin with the same 1-2?
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0: Out here to see to assist with the lift of the body.
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1: 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They're leaving, no cars available.
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1: I'm clear. 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I can also be an out for that.
0: Six.
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0: Union across here.
1: Is there any card on the team guard you can disregard? 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
1: 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I've got a sergeant in the B car route.
0: Okay, I'll be in route. Supervisor, you can disregard.
1: 2-4.
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1: West Carson, disregard East Morgan, Lane 1-2, Lane 4, can disregard.

0: 全湾 Lane 4已经是吧。
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2: Lane 4.
0: 2 Lane 4.
2: Please start animal control for the Vandenberg County Health Department 420, Southeast 6. For a deer.
0: Deceased deer?
2: Soon to be.
3: 这位某某In that, vehicle check, that can wait. I'm going to take a check well for her.
0: Okay, do you have only one two available now in the church's post?
3: I'm not going to hit up that way.

0: Ranger 4, pitch out the run.
1: Being route to Shanklin.
0: 1-2. To Duncan today.

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1: We're trying to get two units on scene when I got here. They took the report. I'll be 10-8 at Fifth Over.
0: 3556.
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2: 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I can head to Walmart.

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0: 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It's a long drive. 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
2: 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Correction, fire round one.

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120. 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

Bella got northbound 1695 window Harmony, a silver SUV, has a kayak strapped to the roof. A kayak appears to be cutting loose, possibly going to fall off. It's 69 northbound Harmony, a silver SUV.

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0: You show assist on my last. Also, at northbound 1st Avenue, at Diamond, there is a stalled vehicle. I checked on them, and they are waiting on a tow truck.

3 David 2 0 3. 3 David 2 0 3. 11 on an investigation at 707 East Delaware Street.

0: Verizon, I locked that. Can you push the wrong card, please?
1: In Jen, it's going to be a 28-year-old male cancer patient who was seizing and vomiting, going in and out of consciousness, shallow breathing. He has stopped seizing at this moment.
2: Crew the driver to a silver car in a black SUV. The manager is also called in, so the driver of the silver car got out and spit on the driver of the black SUV. Parking is still blocking the drive-thru at 2960 Clover McDonald.
3: Sam, what's your zero clear?
4: Everyone, who's zero, just to get that fiendish card.
2: Yeah.
3: Sam, 130, clear, thank you.

0: Rivers the hazard at Diamond and First. The driver is now called in requesting a traffic assistance. 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
1: Unclear.
2: William 130. The female was not here. We're going after that hazard. William 2 Pinstripe.
1: 1-2, I'm clear. Thank you.

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0: The 2504 Stringtown caller is 19-year-old Victoria Kemper. Said her grandmother got in her face and then punched her in the face. The caller's now in her room and grandma's in the living room. 2504 Stringtown.
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0: Take me off of this for a second. Put me on a person down behind, I believe it's Frontier Liquor. It's just to the west of McDonald's. I don't know the address. It might not be Frontier Liquor.
1: There.
0: First I'm going to be with is going to be Matthew Bishop. Can you run in for locals, please?

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1: Yes.
0: There's more than one Matthew Bishop in RMS. One has two officer safeties.
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US 231 southbound near Hayesville. RP advised blue Ford Explorer, New York license plates that said police on the side of the vehicle, speeding and passing in dangerous areas. Again, it's a blue Ford Explorer, southbound US 231, last seen in the Hayesville area, speeding and passing in dangerous areas. Vehicle has New York State license plates. Says police on the side of the vehicle. If located, make your own case. Authority, State Police, 1453.

0: Meanwhile, on the standby says an officer still is needed to the mill if they're yelling at her and it's not even at home.
1: I'm clearing out.
0: I get you a backup car soon if I can.
1: Same one on zero. If you can pin this, I'll be out the stolen vehicle. Looks like it's parked in front of 302 West Maryland, 585 Edward David Queen.
0: Studio 5.
1: What was your traffic?
0: I understand your location. Studio 5 on Maryland?
1: 305. West Maryland.
0: Occupied.
1: I don't wish so.
2: The plate on that Highlander's game. Indiana passenger plate. 99.
0: No further.
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1: Go ahead.
0: Northbound 41, just south of the Lloyds. Got plate Edward George Victor 619. White Toyota, pass your car with 3.
2: Yeah, 5-1, I'm with you.

0: 2-4.
1: Good, a medic run at Echo Community Health for a 2-month-old for EPD policy. He's just in a car. Do you want to send him to send him to the doctor's office or cancel?
0: Real quick.

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1: I'm in service. 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
0: 20.
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0: 1423.
2: 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On Broadway, I'll give you an address in 1 second. It'll be on a white Ford F-250, Indiana plate, Tom King, 486, Lincoln, Charles Fox. Broadway and Frey.

0: Tower 2-2. I'm not locating a hazard here. You can show me the...
1: 2.
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0: Engine's in and route.
1: Yeah, it's going to be residents here have an uncontained fire in the backyard. Also advise the residents burned down their garage last month doing this. On a female here, 41 years old, that she's kicked the nostril in the past. That was from 2006. Also an EDP alert on a 45-year-old male that he's severely EDP, hallucinates. Do you want police to start that way?
0: Yes, send police and also send 161.

0: He says it was 204 West Franklin for an uncontained fire, and there's alerts on the residents.
1: Clear.
2: Sam 1 2 South, Sam 1 3 South.

0: on street. As far as the residents have an uncontained fire in the backyard since they burned down the garage last year. If you have alert here, any fire runs to send officers and the fire investigator.
1: Sam 130, clear.
2: Fully G3, Fender Colonel, Ben Rossi, just your run.
0: Sam 130, 133, blood disregard.
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3: There.

0: Adam 4, Adam 2 training.
1: Go ahead.
0: Yeah, do you have a plan yet?
1: Before I set it down to get water 2 to at least get started that way, I'm going to go get water 1 from Lens. If anybody can go down there to help them get the portable pump on water 2.
0: Okay, take me a couple minutes, but I will be down there.
1: Clear.
2: What's on fire?
1: I believe it's a grain silo, but I could be wrong.
2: On the Indiana side or the Kentucky side?
1: Henderson side.
2: Okay, so I don't need to go get engine 2.
3: Henderson. For a mutual aid request, it's going to be for the Henderson waterfront mile marker 804 on the Ohio River for water operations, station 3 and water 3.
0: Hey, Lucas, did that show just pass the bridges or the railroad bridge?
1: I haven't had a chance to look.
0: Take water 2 and we'll go down O. Henderson farther.
1: Clear.

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1: Clear. 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
2: 313 South Willworth.
1: Notifying a Devin officer safety there.
2: Go ahead.
1: For James Michael Johnson, Black Mall 37, he was arrested and had multiple firearms in the trunk of his vehicle.
2: Okay.
3: Yeah,
1: 1-1.

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2: Adam 2, 7X-ray 95. Are you on train?
1: Yeah.
2: Hey, you see, I am passing the Evansville Water Department on T-Couple. I'll be there shortly.
1: Okay, we got plenty for the first boat. We need Lucas is going to Lens to grab the other one.
2: Where would you like me to go?
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0: 2X1533. Rim for Sentinel is complaining on East Riverside. You can change the address to 709 Jackson Ave and close it out as described.
1: Clear. 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

see Andrea Parson. She was a nearby address of the belongings from Taylor Broughton. Taylor then pushed her, kicked her, reports that she has two open DV cases. Caller got away from her, was now waiting on the lot in a silver Kia Optima Taco Bell 1580 van. Edward, Q3, I'm clear.

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0: John in the St. Joe, southbound, Tom King, 820, Noah, Boy Ocean, on a Chevy Silverado.
1: Clear.

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2: Eastbound Lloyd, just west of 41 with Indiana Turnpike, Tom King, 431, Ocean, Queen Ocean, expires 27 on a white Ford Econoline van.

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1: Back out and now counseling with a parole warrant. 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

0: 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Male who kicked him was a Hispanic male, last seen wearing a gray hoodie and black pants. 720 Hess.
1: Okay. 821, I'm clear.

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1: Traffic 22, Trevor South. Westbound loaded Main Street, Indiana Passenger 500, Charles Charles King, expires 27 on a brown Toyota Sequoia with one.

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2: 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Coordinates are 600 south, 8100 east. 3581.

0: Anderson, Tony.
1: Ralph. Battalion 2, Ralph. To 620 Kingswood Drive, the caller is reporting that her dryer is on fire. All traffic, fire ground 1, fire ground 1. White flatbed truck, Tom King, 267 Ocean King Queen, Oliver Road, unable to maintain lanes, 1544.

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0: 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Evacuation in progress. 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
1: 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Or Church Road. 24, a juvenile that ran away from home needs no return. 14-year-old white male, black shirt, black pants. 4224 Church Road.
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construction zone westbound Lloyd, just east of Wabash with Indiana passenger 539, David Queen David, expires 26 on a white Ford C-Max with one.

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0: Byron EMS for an accident with injuries at 41 and Ruffian Way, 4 Battalion 4, 4 Engine 1, 4 Medic 1. An accident with injuries at 41 and Ruffian Way, possibly southbound lanes, 4 Battalion 4, 4 Engine 1, 4 Medic 1.
1: Ones are all killed. What's them?
2: 251
3: on Ruffian Way. It's going to be a single vehicle accident involving a black truck that's in the ditch. It's a male driver that has a laceration of the face. State doesn't have anyone close. It's 41 in Ruffian Way, southbound.
1: 210 open route.
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0: All units, respond to the Mach 1 parking lot. Stay off the 41.
1: 41, please.
0: Single vehicle off the roadway, west side of southbound. Multiple aircraft deployment, be established in command, out investigate.
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0: Zebra 671, the Chevy Silverado.
2: Got a call from a friend, Justin Head. Said that Henderson uses that photo of her previously stated she wanted to end her life. Also, an August boyfriend, whose name is unknown, had threatened to kill her and grandma in the past, possibly pulled a knife on her previously. Possibly three cats and a dog in the home. 2422 West Franklin.
3: T-51, Ronnie.
1: Are you in disregard?

0: dispatch, 4 Battalion 4. The Norm Wagner run is going to be a Medic 3 run.
1: Alpha Mike 3.

0: Battalion 4, did you have traffic for Medic 2?
1: I'll do the Wagner run.
2: Wagner, 4 Medic 2, Battalion 4 gave you a disregard, said it was a Medic 3 run.
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3: Dispatch, 4 Medic 3 en route to Norm Wagner Drive.
2: Clear, 4 Medic 3 en route to Norm Wagner. This will be a male subject in a FedEx truck. 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He advised he's overheating due to dehydration and no airflow in FedEx truck, and he wants transport.
0: Okay.

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3: Southbound 41, north of Riverside, truck plate Indiana, truck plate Tom King, 677, Ocean William Young, unknown expiration, silver, Chevy,
0: clear.

0: Are you clear on the false flag?
1: Yeah. Okay.

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1: Go ahead.
0: Jail is also confused as to why we're here. Do we have any other information about this patient?
1: Stand by.

0: William 230.
1: I don't know if it's that way, apartment B-boy, family to see. Caller said ex-boyfriend Matthew Fountain is intoxicated, refusing to leave, sitting in the porter's black Kia Forte to keep her from leaving. They just got custody of their 18-month-old today. Need to go pick him up from daycare. 900 Norfolk Avenue, B-boy.
2: Located there.
3: Okay. Could you repeat that last part for me? Central said that someone was requesting EMS at the jail?

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1: XM Silver Honda Accord, red Chevy truck, Oakdale Capital.
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1: Wayne 20.
0: 4008 West Oregon, see Ryan Freeman. Their neighbors of the Champagne got his truck mirror. The body of policy insurance, and then called back, said the neighbor and his children on a golf cart was drinking while driving, or consistently speaking to somebody. 4008 West Oregon.

0: 7240. I'm arriving on the family dispute. 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
1: Your Honor, I'm about to arrive.
2: FGC 230, you're going to screw.
1: William, 230, we're good.
2: You're going to send you the trespass report.
1: Albert,

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1: Go ahead.
0: I just need to confirm for NDOT. It's going to be on the east side of the road.
2: Southbound 41 on the west side of the road, just north of Ruffian Lake.

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1: Edward 220, field contact. 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
2: Guys, it does sound like the phone is laying in the roadway. We hear cars zooming by. Rapid SOS is showing it just north of the intersection.
3: Two five one, traffic's up. Pulling to the hooks on Lynch and Max. India PC 459, Tom Lincoln King on a gray Ford Edge. This one.
2: Clear.
4: Two over 210, 2 CM 230. 0. MQ 30.
1: Suicide object 2513 Margie Avenue. There's his wife just took a lot of pills, took trazodone and another medication about 10 minutes ago, saying she doesn't want to live anymore.
4: Edward 220, pin our current. We'll be en route, discharge south.
1: Thanks, 220.
4: Clear on that one. Thank you.

0: at the jail.
1: Chris. San Tier 1 report, I can hear that.
2: Is there a recall for us?
3: Affirmative, I was dispatching you to a break-in alarm. Are you guys still out to jail?
2: Yeah, we're still here.

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0: Right lane, southbound 41 is going to be shut down for tow truck.
1: St. Vincent, ending mileage 740.3.

0: fighting on the suicidal male advisor in the bedroom, and as of the last of the call, I knew she was either still taking more or still arguing about it.
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1: The westbound diamond, St. Joe. 80 and a God, Victor, Mary, John, 957. On the Black Lake.

0: I was a white male, brown shorts on the ground, making odd movements after he was previously stumbling. 1500 block, what's up?
1: William, 2-4, I'm clear.
0: Cutter, 2-3.
2: Number
0: 2-3. Southbound, 41 north of Pigeon Creek, check for white, F-150, and a black Chrysler, as well as a black Elantra and a property damage accident. They pulled out the roadway, I believe. Southbound 41 north of Pigeon Creek.
2: 2-3, I'm clear.

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1: Right.
0: 1629 Southbound further harassment in progress. It's over 2 hours old. Reference that they were threatening because she parked in front of his house. 1629 Southbound.

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It's over 2 hours old. Reference to that neighbor threatening because she parked in front of his house. 1629 Southwest Bridge.

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0: You have a report of an accident on northbound 41.
1: Just north of Pigeon Creek. Error 2.
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0: You said walk in. A subject passed out of the gymnasium of the church next door at Olivet Community Church. Hey, Agmar.
1: Village Drive and Ladbrook Drive. It's a complaint of a gray passenger car that's parked in a no parking zone.

0: there.
1: Oh, yeah,
0: 230. We have 230 in the unit closer to Aldi, 6434 Oak Grove. Reference a Civic lying on the ground behind the business. Obviously wearing a red shirt, doesn't appear to be awake. Behind Aldi, 6434 Oak Grove Road.
1: William, 230, we're clear, we're not close.

0: 251, traffic's up.
1: Mike, 251.
0: Southbound 41, Maxwell, Kentucky plate, John 5 Young, 846 on black BMW, with 3.
1: Hey.
0: Okay.

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2: 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Do we have a chase unit for this unconscious person?
3: 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We have Duke attached.

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1: 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Nature is pending. All traffic, TAC 5.
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0: 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McCutcheonville for another medic assist. 5520 Twickenham Drive. Quinn McCutcheonville, details are pending. All traffic, tech five.
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1: The subject stated another subject was threatening to kill someone at one of the apartments. A subject walking up Walnut, being right over there. That's the tower there at the corner.
0: Here, all set, City.
2: 2-3-0, gun flight when you're ready.
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3: 7-1's clear.

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0: Paramedic 2, be at response to you.
1: Morning, this is for a 63-year-old female. This will be the res care at 10707 Bernadette. She fell this morning and is having shoulder and chest pain. All traffic, Tech 4. Tech 4.
2: Which one?
1: County's Medic 2.
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1: Henry Kennedy or Grandview?
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5: Yeah,
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1: Okay, you're choking in the air. I'm going to add notes for key holder information.

0: 421. I'm working off Julia Buckner. 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
1: The male outside, got glasses, gray hair, probably about 6 foot, 220, mid-50s. He's the one that flagged me down.
2: Service department. It's going to be a Cameron Donaldson, actually. It's a reporter. Kim Lexus.

0: Norman Cruz.
1: Can you show us available from Norm Wagner?
0: Is that clear? Penalty. Could you take the hold and let them notify that Garfield Commons?

Stringtown, Negley, Indiana, and Godly Trust, David Young, Edward, 816, 27 issue on a maroon Kia Sedona with two.

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1: 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I handled the harassment, inmate harassment, via TX, keep that right across the CP office, please, just available.

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4: 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Send you the run on, Burnett.
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get 2-year bar ban from Wagner Towers. Check Kennedy Towers, I'm sorry.

0: Thank you. For information, it looks like there was a medic run at that address from the 29th. I can call the hospital. Is the subject you're checking on? He was not alert, roaming around naked.
1: Yeah, if you just want to check hospitals, then I'll check and advise if he's here.

0: 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MedicAssist, 3410 North Kentucky Avenue, 1 engine 17. Coordinates 400 North, 1000 East. 482.
1: We'll be en route to Deaconess Midtown, McGinney mileage 47.0.
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1: Right, 220.
0: Colombian Governor. Get you a plate here in a second.
1: I'm clear on Colombian Governor.
0: Kentucky King 1 Victor 062 on a Malibu.

0: Hey, it's 2-3 there. Subway 1401 covered. See Natasha Durham. Her neighbor, Lucas, last name unknown, threatened to kill her. More information on the wrong card. Subway uncovered.
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1: 2 and
0: 220. Louisiana, North Florida, white male, red mic, black over black.

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Coordinates 900 South, 5600 East.

0: 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Your radio was broken. This is for an 87-year-old female with chest tightness, difficulty breathing. She has a history of heart problems.
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0: This is 110 South Green River, check 111 South Green River. Property damage accident reporters involved. Ram Palm, blue Nissan passenger car. Brinkers, 111 South Green River.
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0: pulling through on property damage accident, Main and Franklin, white minivan, 14 passenger bus, Main and Franklin.
1: William 23 with this. We'll take that disregard you on.
0: Clear.
2: That was clear on disregard.

0: Yeah, sure, one.
1: A brown check of black male wearing a brown hoodie and sweatpants who's inside the building earlier acting odd. Said they locked the doors encircling the building, scaring the employees, possibly homeless. Seemed to be under the influence. Subway 1677 Lincoln Avenue. Just check there.

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0: William, 210, accident report. Am I clear for a meal?
1: Yeah, affirmative.
0: 12 Hector office.

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0: All right, too soon.
1: Go ahead.
0: There's not going to be with injuries.
2: I'm sure.
0: We're in 2-3, you can start that way.
3: 2-3, we're clear.
0: You're 514 Adams. Since 1440 hours today is named Leontay Cooper, black male, 16 years of age, 5'8", 190, black and brown, unknown clothing description, tend to frequent all the parks in the South Sector. 30 records, 1825.

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1: Zero engine 10, this is for a minivan versus a 14 passenger bus that is carrying 11 special needs passengers. They want them checked.
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0: close to John and MLK, just close east of there.
1: Yep.
0: Can I get you code 3? There's an officer requesting another car.
1: In or out.
0: 1052, just advise you can slow down.
1: I'm clear. MLK, Walnut.

0: Montgomery County EMS for a mutual aid request will be at Main and Franklin. Montgomery County EMS for a mutual aid for AMR at Main and Franklin for an accident with injuries.
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2: Clear 492, clear from last en route to Main and Franklin. This is for an accident with injuries involving a van and a 14-passenger bus. They need 11 special needs passengers evaluated.

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0: This is a minor accident. Out of the 11 special needs people, there is one person that wants to go and have their head and neck checked out. 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
1: I will advise AMR. Be advised, the responding EMS unit is Denver County Uniform Medic 2. They are coming from in the city.
0: And clear.

0: 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They advised us it's possibly going to be just one patient. 10 of them are fine. One of them needs to have head and neck checked out.
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West Missouri Street, 1 inch and 3. 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
2: 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This is for a 45-year-old female that was passed out on the porch, unconscious, still breathing, not breathing normally. It's going to be a chaotic scene. We have EPD en route for all the people in the background.
0: Which one? Marcus, 1129 West Missouri, 1129 West Missouri. Female passed out on the porch. Her subject's yelling. She's now awake. And there's a lot of screaming going on in the background. 1129 West Missouri.
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1: 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Leontae Cooper, 16-year-old black male, 5'8", 190 pounds, black hair, brown eyes. Unknown clothing description, tends to frequent all the parks in the south sector. 40 of records, 1844.

0: 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Address will be 1129 West Missouri Street. 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
1: Unable to make that run at this time.
0: Dispatch clear, unable. Thank you, sir. I'll show you available.

0: 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Are all the patients transported at this time and they're no longer needed?
1: Only one patient is going to be transported. The company's going to go ahead and transport anybody else if they have any other issues. So the other AMR units aren't needed.
0: I'm clear. And was that single patient that needed transport taken with Santa Barbara County EMS as Formatic 2?
1: That is correct. To Dignes, Midtown.
0: I will advise AMR they can disregard. Thank you.

0: 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Carbon monoxide check, 5850 Temper Trail Court, 4-8.
1: The vehicle is still westbound on Diamond Avenue approaching University. It's 1900.
2: William, 220.
0: County Fire, this is for a carbon monoxide alarm going off. It's displaying 150 parts per million. No one is feeling sick. Everyone's evacuated. All traffic, Tech 4.
2: Is making false accusations that he beat her. He wants her barred from the property.